0: 95.7 Radio Disney te llega.
1: I think my hair stopped growing. Is that even a thing? Haven't lost any of it, but

or is it me? Our call failed a couple times, he's probably sick of me. He said go easy on yourself, but what does that even mean? Sounds like good advice, but

0: reality. After all, nightmares are still dreams, and all dreams carry a message.
1: 95.7 Radio Disney te llega.